your cigarette break. 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It's meeting the man of my dreams and then meeting his beautiful wife. And isn't it ironic? Don't you think? A little too ironic. And yeah, I really do think.

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The girl was no good, and I'm not mistaken. 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She was a thief, 'cause my heart she stole. 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
1: 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Conversation got boring. You said you'd go into bed soon, so I snuck off to your bedroom. And I thought I'd just wait there until I heard you come up the stairs. And I pretended I was sleeping, and I was hoping you were creeping.

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2: 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And I thought I'd just wait there. Until I heard you come up the stairs. And I pretended I was sleeping. And I was hoping you were creeping.

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You make a lot of money, but you just want more. 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